down the tube. I never liked it fast. You want to get there soon. I want to get there last. It's not because I'm old. It's not the life I led. I always liked it slow. That's what my mama said. Lacing up my shoe, but I don't want to run. I'll get there when I do. Don't need no starting gun. It's not because I'm old, and it's not what dying does. I always liked it slow. Slow is in my